0: Cadena.
1: Cadena.
2: It is Zuko!
3: You gotta be kidding, man! Hey, what is this, Halloween?
4: Where did you swipe this Letterman sweater, huh?
5: My tools were out stealing hubcaps on Letterman track. How do you like that? I can't believe it. Danny Zuko turned jock and started in.
6: You doing deserting us?
5: Well, you guys can't follow leader all your lives, can you? Oh, come on, guys. You know you mean a lot to me. It's just that Sandy does, too, and I'm gonna do anything I can to get her. That's all.

0: after graduation.
1: Yeah, maybe we'll never see each other again.
2: Cadena.

0: cadena.
1: Cadena.
0: Cadena.
2: Now, here's Lynn Anderson.
3: I think you're calling.